0: 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Barnas helt egen festival. Bajangen! I år kan ungene glede seg til musikk, fjabad og klangbein. Show fra Urban Cirkus og det andre teatret. Pluss god mat, masse lek og mye mojo. Sjekk ut Sommerblå Barnefestival på Face og Insta for alt du kan glede deg til. Helga 20. til 21. juni på Rognan. Billetter og program finner du på sommerblad.no.
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2: I was distracted and in traffic. I didn't feel it when the earthquake happened, but it really got me thinking. Were you out drinking? Were you in the living room chilling, watching television? It's been a year now. Think I figured out how to let you go and let communication die out. I know, you know, we know you aren't down for forever and it's fine. I know, you know, we know we weren't meant for each other and it's fine. But if the world was ending, you'd come over, right? You'd come over and you'd stay the night. Would you love me for the hell of it? All our fears would be irrelevant. If the world was ending, you'd come over, right? The sky'd be falling and I'd hold you tight. And there wouldn't be a reason why we would even have to say goodbye. If the world was ending, you'd come over, right? Right? If the world was ending, you would come over, right? Right?

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1: Direkte fra Bodø 360.
2: There was something in the water, made me go wild. Made me go wild. Made me go wild. 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I could smile.